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We could be in the Arctic, at the edge of the earth.

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school. And with school back in full swing now, make sure that you get entered for Classroom of the Month. And we could be bringing a pizza party your way. We'll talk more after Demi Lovato, Cool for the Summer, on Mix 103.

0: the Mix 103 Morning Show with Moose Jaw Truck Shop. I'm Callum McAnally, and happy Monday. Hope you had an amazing weekend. It's not going to be very nice out today, though. We are expecting 30 to 40 millimeters of rain. It's 9 degrees, just a high of 12 for today. School is well underway now. 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

Good morning. Welcome to Monday. That's Elton John and Dua Lipa, Cold Heart. I'm Callum McAnally, and the Best of Moose Jaw Awards are back, and you can make your nominations now. 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

Mix 103, good morning. I'm Callum McAnally. Welcome to Monday. Hope you had a fantastic weekend. And it is officially Moose Jaw Warriors game week as their home opener is this Saturday. We're going to talk more on everything you need to know before the upcoming season. Right after Mariana's Trench, Desperate Measures on Mix 103.

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Jaw Truck Shop. I'm Callum McAnally. Good morning and welcome to Monday. Hope you had a great weekend. And the old Farmer's Almanac is in. We'll talk more on this year's winter forecast right after Maroon 5, Sugar.

We have a special birthday shout out that we're giving this morning. A happy birthday to Caitlin Jansen. Hope you have an amazing day, Caitlin. Good morning. I'm Callum Mackin.

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1: 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I'm Callum McAnally. It is raining, 8 degrees, and just a high of 12 for this afternoon, and we're expecting 30 to 40 millimeters of rain. 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If you're heading out on the highways, there's construction on Highway 2 around Assiniboia, some major delays there. Construction also continues on the Highway 2 over Highway 1 overpass. In Moose Jaw, work continues on the Main Street South Bridge. There's also a main leak on the intersection of Lillooet Street West and 5th Ave on the 1200 block of Caribou West and the 1000 block of Carlton Street. There's also some road repairs in the 100 block of Calypso Drive and the 800 block of Cartier Avenue. Also, closure scheduled this week on the 900 block of Brown Street. Looking at gas prices this morning in Moose Jaw, lowest $1.58. Most stations sitting around $1.68. If there's anything else, let us know. 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

0: Off near midnight, the wind gusts continue, low of 5. And tomorrow brings a mix of sun and cloud and a high of 16. 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

0: A rainy Monday in Moose Jaw. I'm Callum McAnally, and thanks for listening to Mix 103. Hope you had a fantastic weekend. Just a high of 12 for today, so not much warmer than what we're already at, and we are expecting between 30 to 40 millimeters of rain. Should be better tomorrow. Some sunshine and a high of 16 before getting back to another rainy day on Wednesday. You can find the full forecast at discovermoosejaw.com or on the app.
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Ain't no other place I'd rather be. Kiss those lips and hold your hand. I wouldn't

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0: Jesse LaBelle and One Last Night with Ken O'Neill. Lola Young is coming up. Also, your 4 o'clock local news update. Have you signed up for the daily news? 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